Engine 70, respond for an exterior fire at 2395 Standard, 2395 Standard Avenue across the Mason Street. San Pablo, one caller reporting a trash can on fire.

Engine 55, Medic 63, respond for a vehicle accident, Kensington. The vehicle versus pedestrian, 369 Calusa Avenue for 3-year-old male hit by vehicle.

0: and engine 9 medic 6. 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
0: Medic 3.
2: We just witnessed an MVC at the intersection of Concord and Market. Can you start me one fire apparatus and PD to that location, please? We're out. 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

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To respond for a medical, code 3, 1900 Church Lane, apartment 20B, for a 78-year-old female with pain in the legs.

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Covers a hallway smoke detector.

0: 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On scene, two-story. Residential structure, nothing showing from the outside, nothing sounding. 5-1, stays right behind us. We'll be out investigating.
1: Gunfire, copy. 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

I'm Jenny V2, Medic 54, mixed response 522 Putnam Street, 522 Putnam, cross of Alcala. It's a 28-year-old male. It feels like he's going to pass out.

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0: Medic 69, happened upon a three-vehicle collision on the highway. CHP is on scene. We are currently at Highway 4 westbound at the 80 interchange. I have two patients. Can't handle with resources on scene.
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0: 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I think we're good. We're on the shoulder.
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Vehicle accident, Laguna Street crossing Ellis. If you cut here for PD 3353 Deer Valley Road, 3353 Deer Valley, cross the hill, cross the female, left on the plane.

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Respond for a medical in Richmond, 410 South 38th Street, for 75-year-old female fainting.

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Beyonce 11 responds. Go to medical, 80 West Hexton Road, across from Matisse Court, in apartment 221, for a 77-year-old female, sick patient.

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109 Medicine, motorcycle accident, 1001 Burnett, 1001 Burnett, right near the 680 northbound on-ramp. Me for a motorcyclist down there, awake and breathing.

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Engine 51, Engine 64, respond for commercial fire alarm. 724 Kearney Street, 724 Kearney Street, cross Stockton Avenue. Audible fire alarm. Nothing seen.

Engine 69, Medic 69, respond for a medical call at 3508 San Pablo Dam Road, 3508 San Pablo Dam Road, cross of Mifflin Avenue, 60-year-old male, chest pain.

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0: 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Looks like we do have an alarm sounding, nothing showing, be on investigating. We have a 64 stage while we investigate.
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Respond for a possible structure fire at 1201 Kelly Court, 1201 Kelly Court, Cross of Main Drive.

And correction, the caller is calling from this address, looking at a house on Man Drive, unknown exact location. Says there appears to be flames inside. Attack channel is Echo 5, Command Echo 4.

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All units responding to the fire on Kelly Court. PD is on scene advising there is no fire. This is sun reflecting off the roof. All units can cancel.

CLS 2, respond code 2, stage 2509 Tamalpais, 2509 Tamalpais Avenue, across the Barrett, for 79-year-old male. It's bleeding from a catheter. It's staging according to the caution note, speed even route.

1073 BLS 11 code 2 for Falls, West Monopole in the hallway. 2850 Estates, 2850 Estates, 84-year-old male, South

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Apartment 1214, 90-year-old female that fell. No injury.

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3: 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Willoway at Diamond Boulevard, originally canceled. 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
1: Engine 13 on scene, Center Avenue overpass to Highway 4.

Engine 93-8, area check for an extinguished fire at Marsh Creek Apartment, 7251 Brentwood Boulevard, 7251 Brentwood Boulevard. Secondhand from Brentwood Police advising on Applewood Court, something was smoldering. Requesting it be checked.

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Engine 9, Engine 5, exterior fire, northbound 680 at Arthur, northbound 680 in Arthur. This is going to be on the, under the overpass on Arthur. We've got fire about the size of a car.

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1: But also being on the on-ramp about 20 by 25.

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1: He confirmed the marriage here at the 7251. That was 1948 in the tip.
0: I can call back CRP to try to clarify. This is all secondhand from Brentwood PD. They're advising that Applewood Court is some driveway within the Marsh Creek Apartments. Stand by one.

0: Charlie 4 Medicaid 89 Code 3 Medical in the parking lot of Belmont Apartments in a white BMW, 1028 Power Avenue, 1028 Power Avenue, number 82, across the Andrew Avenue, responding for unconscious baby. Engine 93, confer.
1: Go ahead.
0: Right about where you are right now, if you can look to the south, Baird Circle, RP was calling from 72 Baird Circle, advising on the other side of the fence from Marsh Creek Apartments. He could advise that there was something on fire. It's since been extinguished, but he just wants to check. 72 Baird, but on the Marsh Creek apartment side.
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0: 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It looks like best access is going to be off of Case Drive.
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0: Besides the medic unit, that Case Drive has a chained up fence. There's no access to that driveway to proceed through the main entrance to the public.
1: Contract copies. My apologies on the routing for that. Medic 86, do you copy? 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

105 Medic 13, cut 3 medical at Trey Vista, 1081 more lane, 1081 more lane, unit 5B Bravo. This is going to be for an 83-year-old female, so I'll

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That's malfunctioning.

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1: Copy. Are you still with him? Because we need a phone number for the manager who never called us back.
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1: Copy. And we're also getting another fire in Martinez, the on-ramp, southbound 680 to Pacheco Boulevard. Correction, off-ramp.

0: F-14 engine 13 exterior fire, southbound 680 at Pacheco, southbound 680 Pacheco off-ramp. One caller, passerby, reporting a white male wearing a plaid jacket starting a fire on the off-ramp.
1: On fire, can you show 9 responding that?
0: Copy. 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
0: 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Saw nothing. We're going to head up to Marina Vista, turn around. So far, UTL.
1: Copy. Headed up to Marina Vista. So far, UTL. Engine 13, do you copy?
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1: 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Responding for a baby not breathing, we're starting an additional response.

Truck 81, Battalion 8, additional response, Mission 81, Medic 83, already en route, Code 3 Medical, Lakeshore Apartment, 600 Wilbur Avenue, 600 Wilbur Avenue, number 267, crossing Covala Road, or Miniker Drive, responding for a baby not breathing. We're unable to gather further information. The RP disconnected on us. RP states it's a baby. PD's also responding, Code 3.

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0: EMS responding to 600 Wilbur. We have the RP back on the line. Baby is unconscious, breathing, 2 months old. And apartment number is 2067-2067.
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0: 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It's going to be a 29-year-old male in seizure.
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Engine 15, engine 16, medic 16. This is going to be for medical on the freeway. Eastbound 24, Pleasant Hill off-ramp. Eastbound 24, Pleasant Hill off-ramp. This is going to be for CHP on scene, saying a patient is unresponsive.

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Medic 76, respond with Richmond Fire. 2236 South 4th Street, 236 South 4th Street, crossing Florida Avenue. It's code 3 for a medical alarm.

Yeah, Sadie Kutsu, Concord, 1790 Habitat Way. Me for 5150. Engine 8, respond, commercial fire alarm 4451, Clayton Road, 4451 Clayton Road, Deanna Plaza. Then we have water flow alarm, 8-inch at the front riser room.

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1: Medic 13.
0: 13. We just want you to 242 southbound, just past the Concord Boulevard exit. You should start a response. There's one vehicle on the left shoulder. 13, we're unable to stop. We passed by the call. Passed by the exit.
2: Is it north or south of Concord Avenue?
0: Just south of the Concord Avenue off-ramp. On-ramp, excuse me.

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1: 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Medic 13, CHV is calling the accident now.
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5: Engine 3, confire cop. Engine 6, truck 6, medic 15, respond to a vehicle accident. This will be southbound 242 at Concord Avenue for a black Chevy sedan that hit the center divide.

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0: 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Multiple reports of vegetation on fire larger than a car in the area of Delta De Anza Regional Trail. Command Charlie 4, TAC Charlie 5, Command Charlie 4, TAC Charlie 5, Secondary TAC Charlie 6, units respond Charlie 5.
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0: 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She's unable to come.
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0: 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This is going to be a 79-year-old female that fell, not alert.
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0: I realize you may have limited information, but we're getting a lot of calls for water flow alarms at the neighboring businesses at CVS as well as TJ Maxx down the road from you. I'm not sure if there's a hydrant issue or if you want me to inquire with the water company.
1: We have a broken pipe for a riser for a standpipe in the apartment complex. The alarm should all be related to this.
0: Copy. Engineer, we're going to start the responses to both, just to confirm.
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2: Let's return fire, 1700 Nevin Avenue, 1700 Nevin Avenue, crossing Barrett Avenue. Good. Heart problem.
1: For you. 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
1: Engineer.
0: Do we have an RP for this property?
1: The RP was a resident. We have a lot of RPs secondhand from Concord PD as well. However, we have no responsible contact information for the premise, and I tried to remain it, talking about privacy and confidentiality.
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0: I think that last thing might be related to a major water issue that seems to have the water district are
1: I can't really copy what you're saying, but yes, the alarms are all related.
0: Copy. I was just saying that there's a major water issue at Clayton and Matheson with the water district already on the scene.
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0: Requesting PD to respond. We're still in cardiac arrest, but requesting PD.
1: And engine 3, yeah, PD usually does not respond. Is there suspicious nature?
0: Not suspicious, but staff is unaware whether he's under care of a doctor. 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

0: 170 Sun Additional Resource, 1900 Church Lane, 1900 Church Lane, room 30 B's and Bravo Crossing, Dover Avenue. 47-year-old female on the request on Medic 74, requesting an engine code 3.
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1: 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Medic 77, respond with engine fire, 410 South 38th Street, 410 South 38th Street, crossing Wall Avenue. 75-year-old female, unwell.

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0: Medic 86, confirm.
1: Medic 86, go ahead.
0: Can you try the other entrance just south of you? She's advising that the gate is open. It's all the same complex, Stoneman Apartments, but there's two separate entrances. She's unable to provide a gate code.
1: Hey, firm, we can try the south entrance.
0: I'm not sure if the AVL is mapping incorrectly, but it looks like you're at the Portofino Apartments, and this is the Stoneman Apartments. Just wanted to clarify.

Engine 82, Medic 85, Code 3, 3701 Tabora, 3701 Tabora, number 115. Across the James Loman Boulevard, responding for an SOS of a patient that was bleeding on further. No entry information.

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0: Copy.

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Ellipsis.

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Secondhand from Antioch Police advising there's a 4-month-old with a brain bleed and they don't know the circumstances. They're still working it out. 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
1: 4 fire alarm, water flow at Pat. Medic 77 from a Richmond Fire, 2150 Pyramid Drive, 2150 Pyramid Drive, apartment 9, crossing Upland Drive. 85-year-old female, difficulty breathing.
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Truck 92, Truck 81, Engine 99, Medic 84, Battalion 9, and Reach. One for an accident with rescue. Byron Highway and Mountain House Road. Byron Highway, Mountain House Road. Alameda County requesting they're also en route for the report of an overturned vehicle and someone trapped under the vehicle.

0: 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We've reset the alarm, you can show engine 22 available.
1: Okay, copy.

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Go ahead. Can you switch to Bravo 2? Go for engine 8 on Bravo 2. Hey, so what's going on, man? It looks like there's some work going on Clayton Road. There's an open hydrant in the area where Ditch Witch is around Matheson. And I'm assuming with the hydrant being open, we're just going to keep getting water flow alarms. Has Smudge showed up on scene or any water district employees? There's a Ditch Witch that's doing work, and the hydrant was opened by them with Public Works on scene. Okay. Thanks for the info, man. Have a good night. We'll see you on the next one. Oh, fine.

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We're a 14-day-old, possibly choking on formula.

0: 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I'll be checking in with the IC with French Campfire.
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0: We've got one person trapped. 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

There's a commercial alarm called in by security, 1317 Leisure Lane, 1317 Leisure, crosses Stanley Dollar. It's going to be for the smoke alarm going off inside the unit.

0: 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It's going to be for a 40-year-old male that's overdosed on a duster can.
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Medic 18, if you can also respond code 3 for a second patient. 1600 Buchanan Road, 1600 Buchanan. Buchanan Apartments, apartment 25. For the RP who's also not feeling well. And she's 35 weeks pregnant.

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Respond, mixed response, 2190 Tacoma Avenue, Crossing Bush Street. It's an 83-year-old male. Dizzy.

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Extension 93, Medic 88, respond for medical alarm 11 Rembrandt Court. 11 Rembrandt Court, across of Warhol. It's a pendant activation for an 85-year-old female that fell.

Trinity Paramedic 20, code 3, 15 Bora Place, Windside Bora, across the Spinnaker Way. Second hand info to the RP who's not unseen about an 80-year-old female that fell. Medic 75, code 2 transfer 1900. 1900 Church Cross up Dover at Creekside Healthcare, room 39A, 64-year-old male, coffee ground, vomiting. Engine 70, if you can respond along with the medic, it's 1900 Church Lane, Cross of Dover Avenue, in room 39A, Adam. It's a 64-year-old male on events.

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I'm Jen, Adrian Medica, 88 Custer Medical, 2713 Entrada Circle, 2713 Entrada Cross of Buchanan, 6-year-old female short of breath. Engine 11, Medic 19, respond. 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

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It's a John Muir Concord ER, room 30, 18-year-old female with a pregnancy problem.

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Engine 86 was on scene requesting extrication.

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Chuck 44, engine 41, respond to residential fire alarm, 11 Edgewood Court, across the Lost Valley Drive, for a fire alarm, garage smoke, CO detector.

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0: Well, we won't call it.

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Code 2 medical, 48850. Deer Valley Road, cross the Country Hills Drive in apartment 309. 79-year-old female, false patient.

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1: Yeah, this one, go ahead.
0: Could you by chance give us a lockbox code that is in the notes?
1: Yeah, this one, copy. Engine 5BLS 81 responds, go to medical. 540 Patterson Boulevard, cross of Santa Barbara Road, and Unit 130B Bravo, 60-year-old female, self-patient.

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1: Give this one, go ahead.
0: This one, the reporting party advised that that lockbox code is correct.
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1: The last one, copy. 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

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With the male, difficulty breathing.

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0: What is the ETA of an ALS ambulance to our location?

Engine 22, commercial fire, correction, residential fire alarm, 5353, Crystal Ranch Drive, cross of Shady Brook Drive and Deer Spring Circle. Resident reports a loud sounding, nothing seen or smelled, but wait outside.

paramedic 1, code 3 for a transfer. John Muir, calling for 2540 East Street. ER room 32. For a clot from a stroke.

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1: 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Engine 88, Medic 53, respond code 3 with PD, echo arrest 46, correction 4546 Wolverine Way, cross of Wolf Way, 64-year-old male, not conscious, not breathing, we're attempting CPR instruction. Engine 88, Medic 53, respond code 3 with PD, echo arrest 46, correction 4546 Wolverine Way, cross of Wolf Way, 64-year-old male, not conscious, not breathing, we're attempting CPR instruction.

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1: 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Does PD have it?
0: Engine 6, affirm. 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
1: If they can meet us at John Muir Concord. 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
0: 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I think I got taken off duty today. Can you put me back on as Battalion 1 until 7 o'clock tonight?
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1: Engine 74, if you could respond with PD for hazardous conditions, 2930 Estates Avenue, 2930 Estates Avenue, number 7, cross at Paloma Street. RP hears a sound coming from this apartment complex unit and advises there's possibly a mental health issue component. PD's also responding.

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Engine 6, truck 6, and medic 8, respond to a vehicle accident, motorcycle down on the right-hand side of 242 southbound, just north of the Concord exit. CHP's en route.

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1: 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Dozer 221, safety 2 with crew 12. Vegetation fire, SRA, 4700 Evora Road near the range. For a grass fire approximately 200 feet by 3 feet, it's burning downhill. Command Delta 1, CDF TAC 2 for Evora IC.

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1: Engine 6.
0: Speed by CPR is in progress at that southbound 242. The address has changed to the Grant Street off-ramp of southbound 242.
1: Copy, Grant Street.
0: Crew 12, did you have traffic on Central?

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0: You add us to the Oracle. We're in the Gore Point at the Grant Street off-ramp. You can block for us there. Great. Caught fire, engine 6.
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0: We're on scene. We have one motorcyclist down in the Gore Point at Grant Street off-ramp, southbound 242. CPR in progress. Confire, Copter 1, 2 souls, 2.9 hours of fuel, ETA, 9 minutes.
2: 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Flight following confirmed.

0: 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Heat detector in the kitchen.
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Engine 79, Engine 78, Quint 76, Medic 65, respond for a vehicle accident with rescue. Eastbound 80 on the bridge, mid span for a vehicle overturned.

0: on fine, 275.
1: 275, go ahead.
0: Yeah, this is the vehicle accident rescue on Crockett.
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1: So far, copies incoming units can use Pomona Street for access.

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1: 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At the agent's booth, they have a female who's dizzy and lightheaded.
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In front of that address in a blue Mazda, 21-year-old male stroke.

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Respond code 3, 217 North Broadway, number 5, cross of Sassoon Avenue. 99-year-old female, ALOC, low O2.

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0: Can I be a further on where the caller's at? We drove up to Mount Creek Boulevard and haven't seen any blue monkeys parked on the side of the road.
1: We'll try to give the patient a call back. They were in a blue Mazda in front of 1340. We advise them to put the hazards on.
0: 99, copy. We'll drive up and down one more time. 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
1: 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At Food Max, 13220 San Pablo Avenue, 13220 San Pablo Avenue, cross of San Pablo Dam. The GPS medical alarm, unknown if the patient is inside or outside.

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Engine 81 Medic 5-3, vehicle accident, 1219 A Street, cross of Park Lane. PD is responding for vehicle accident, one subject with chest pain. Brake engine 99, odor investigation, 55 Havenwood, unit B Bravo 211, odor of gas near the staircase.

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0: Engine 85, Medic 55, respond code 3, East Leland and Harbor Street. A Tri-Delta bus is stopped, occupied by an elderly male, dizzy with shortness of breath.
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1: Just advising, we're just on eastbound 80, just prior to the Solano Ave exit. There's a ladder in the middle lane of the freeway, just seeing if CHP could come and grab it.
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Code 3 Medical, 136 Black Escort, cross up Turquoise Drive for a 16-year-old female. 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

Vic 1 respond code 3 to Travis, 1081 Moore Lane, crossing Del Rio Circle. Unit number 21 off a 72-year-old female with diabetic issues.

Engine 41 respond to a hazardous flooding condition. The house is flooding from an outdoor spout at 103 Sanders Ranch Road, crossing Peralta Court. Residents unable to turn off the water.

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1: 7800, go ahead.
0: HP vehicle number 4 lane, eastbound Interstate 80, west of the California overpass.

0: 7800, I copied eastbound 80 west of the California Street overpass. What was in Hull?
1: It's a vehicle in the number 4 lane. Hazard to traffic.
0: Copy. 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

BLS 53, respond code 2, Pittsburgh, at Uncle Wynn's, 3821 Railroad Avenue, crosses El Dorado Drive, for an 80-year-old female conscious. 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

Engine 15, respond for a residential alarm in Lafayette, 3361 McGraw Lane, crossing Kitchener Court for a garage heat detector. 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

Check 14, Medic 6, Code 3 Medical for Martinez, 216 Tuolumne Avenue, crossing Sentinel Drive, 56-year-old female with a head injury.

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The LS1 code 2 medical for Martinez in the Lucky's parking lot near the Ross sign. Address of 1145 Arnold Drive, crossing Shadow Falls Drive. 56-year-old male with a back pain. He's going to be in a gray Hyundai.

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0: 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Engine 93, Medic 80, respond code 3, 2974, Terra Verde Lane, cross of Neroli Road, 92-year-old female fainting.

Engine 15, engine 16, respond for a vehicle fire eastbound 24, just west of Oak Hill. Passerby reporting two occupants out of the vehicle.

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61 respond to Richmond, 5901 Panama Avenue, cross of Carlson Boulevard. To for 89-year-old female that's constipated. BLS 5-0, respond code 2, Antioch, 5496 Pinnacle Viewway, cross of Mountain Ridgeway, 86-year-old male diarrhea.

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A smoke alarm and CO alarm, residents evacuating.

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Engine 73, medic 64, code 3 medical, 2117 Highlands Road, 2117 Highlands Road, cross of Highlands Place, 97-year-old female, diabetic issue.

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CLS-1 respond to assist Medic 3 at Concord Royale, 4230 Clayton Road, unit number 111, for a 79-year-old female with a hemorrhage.

Engine 69, Medic 63, respond code 3, 4PD, 4740, Appian Way, 4740, Appian Way, Unit 78, cross of Pebble Drive. PD responding for a welfare check of a female with hip pain appearing malnourished.

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Engine 9 Medic 2, Code 3 Medical, Concord. It's for a auto versus ped that occurred last night. Patient's telling our RP that he's been laying in the field since then, possible femur fracture. 2285 Diamond Boulevard in the field behind future Ford of Concord.

Engine 13, Medic 4, Code 3 Medical for Martinez, 2503 Norwalk Court, crossing Banbury Loop for a 35-year-old female possible stroke.

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PD is en route.

Engine 2, Medic 8, Code 3 Medical for a fall, 1100 Reiner Lane, crossing Sunnyvale Avenue. We have a 74-year-old female who fell off of the bed and is stuck in between the bed and the wall.

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0: The patient was assaulted by her son yesterday. Son is currently in the residence but has not been violent today. PD will also be responding. Your discretion on staging.
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Engine 63, Medic 6-5, respond code 35278, San Pablo GM Road, number 7, cross of Avila Way, stroke victim.

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We have a female in her teens that is lightheaded and vomiting. Nut Drive, 109 Beechnut Drive, across of Redwood Road, 95-year-old female fainting.

Cosmetic Pen Code 3 transfer at John Muir Walnut Creek, 1450 Treat Boulevard in the Infusion Center. We have a 98-year-old female in her facility transfer.

the LSLM respond to a medical in Concord, 2223 Dallas Drive. 92-year-old male, unwell.

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0: 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With fire alarm sounding, command Charlie 4, roll call on Charlie 5.
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0: 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We have smoke and flames coming from the roof line and front door of a one-story multi-unit apartment complex. 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

coronavirus as I see. Three six is complete. We have a confirmed fire on the Alpha Delta Corner unit at